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1: This is a noun. It's a disease condition characterized by yellow discoloration of the skin and sclera, which is white part of the eye, caused by elevated levels of bilirubin in the blood. 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